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2: 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This is Wes from Puddle of Mud. And guess what? 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

WDHA is where you find new bands, new music, maybe your new favorite song. 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

0: the Pretty Reckless Rocks on 105.5 WDHA, the Rock of New Jersey. When I Wake Up is the name of that one. Jimmy with you, getting set for a Jersey Jam, Poison, Nirvana, Van Halen, all part of it. And a little bit later, we'll get on this day.
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0: It's Aerosmith, 105.5 WDHA. Morning Mic Drop, Tuesday edition. If you follow Aerosmith's Instagram page, something's going on. Something's going on. Well, they're actually going to be doing a couple shows. Billed as Aerosmith and Friends, apparently, going to be held at the Hollywood Bowl in L.A. at the end of this month, October 29th, and then also November 1st, according to the Instagram. Full announcements, full details coming this morning at 10 a.m. So we'll have to wait and see. They tease the announcement on social media platforms. But yeah, Steve and Joe Perry coming together. No word on if Joey Kramer, by the way, is going to be drumming. I hope he is. I really do. Solid foundation for the band, and seems like an all-around cool dude. So hoping they all get back together, but we'll see what happens. We'll see what happens. Surely waiting for that announcement at 10 a.m. and excited to hear what they have to say. DHA Roadwatch now. This
1: Garden State Parkway southbound side, careful by exit 137, 136. That's a broken down vehicle. One lane is closed. Hudson River crossings into New York, about 10 at the GW Bridge. Make that 15 now. Broken out tractor trailer just cleared. The Lincoln Tunnel, well over 20. There was an earlier accident. And the Holland Tunnel with about a 5 to 10 minute delay across 80 and 10 at 46. Okay. Another day of construction work on Sussex Turnpike in Randolph later this morning. And J Transit trains are good. And that's your total traffic update. I'm Bob Williams.
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4: Screen weather.
0: It's going to be a sunny one today. High just though 62. And right now 44 at the Rock of New Jersey.
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0: Zeppelin, 105.5 WDHA. Welcome to the morning mic drop. Hope you're off to a good start on this Tuesday morning. My name is Mike Anthony. I don't know if you're big into game day rituals, especially now with the football season underway. Lots of folks think they could kind of change the outcome of a game. There's a new survey that was done that found specifically football fans, nearly 60% have at least one game day ritual that they will not break. And more than a third actually believe those routines can affect the outcome of the game. And the most popular tradition, you could probably guess this, it's wearing a lucky piece of clothing. That's 60% of people said that. Also watching from the same spot every week, 43%. And eating the exact same snacks got 40% of responses. Some fans even refused to wash their lucky jersey during a winning streak. My wife has been trying the last several weeks. She's a big Jets fan. And she's tried out all different shirts because the first week when they won, she's like, now I don't know if I stick with this shirt or I'll switch it up and see which one, you know, gives them better luck. So she hasn't settled yet on what shirt to win because, you know, despite them looking all right, they have to win again. Me, I don't have any of those rituals per se, but I do kind of think that me screaming at the top of my lungs and throwing things towards the TV can directly affect my team and have them win the game. Not sure. I haven't proven it yet. But I'm still doing it each Sunday.
1: Good news on Route 15 southbound. All lanes have been reopened now. Southbound into Espenong Road and Route 181. Accident finally cleared at Jefferson. Now we've got big backups on 208 southbound by Goffle Road at Hawthorne with a crash. You're backed up from at least Cedar Hill Avenue. A George Washington Bridge nearly an hour earlier. Broken out vehicle on 95 New York side. A lower level with a 30-minute delay. Holland and Lincoln tunnels at least 30+. And 287 northbound accident quickly cleared by exit 12 at Weston Canal Road. That's your total traffic update. I'm Bob Williams.
0: We're looking at lots of sunshine today, but temps only reaching about 63, still 45 at the Rock of New Jersey. On the way still this morning, tickets for A Perfect Circle and The Cult at Prudential Center coming up May 1st of 2027. That's our DHA 50-something show. I'll hook you up a little later on the morning mic drop at DHA.
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Black Keys, 105.5 WDHA. Morning mic drop. It's Mike Anthony rocking through this Tuesday. Halloween right around the corner. Trick-or-treating will be done. And I don't know. It looks like some neighborhoods are changing things up a little bit. I was checking this article out online. It seems that some neighborhoods, you know, communities, schools, even some homeowners following this growing trend of trick-or-reading, handing out Halloween-themed books as treats for the kids. And that's to, you know, kind of boost literacy and help kids get excited about reading because they're already excited about costumes.

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Def Leppard, Animal, here at 105.5 WDHA, The Rock in New Jersey. Good morning, I'm Rob Acampora. The cash code for this hour is SHARE, S-H-A-R-E. You still have time up until quarter after to text the word to 45911. Get in the drawing for $1,000 in this Beasley Media Contest. Good luck. Fuel, Hemorrhage, WDHA.

David Bowie, Diamond Dogs on your coffee break at 105.5 WDHA, The Rock in New Jersey. We'll do it again tomorrow right around this time. Give you another dog song, and we'll give you some specific locations you should know about in North Jersey where you can make an adoption in Adopt a Shelter Dog Month with WDHA. Aerosmith, Seether, and Live are coming up in this Jersey Jam. Black Crowes, She Talks to Angels. 105.5 WDHA, The Rock in New Jersey.

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0: 2 and Street of Dreams here at 105.5 WDHA, The Rock of New Jersey. Couple songs back, you heard me play The Cult and She Sells Sanctuary, total classic. And The Cult have the opening spot for A Perfect Circle on their tour, which is stopping off on May 1st at The Rock in Newark, part of the WDHA 50-something shows that are coming your way from now through 2027. You get those tickets through Ticketmaster.com. You could score a pair of tickets tomorrow morning. 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

0: 105.5 DHA. That's going to do it for me. I'm the Southern Fried Maniac, Scotty B. I'll meet you back here for Hump Day tomorrow, 3 p.m. Jimmy Steele is going to meet you here next. Enjoy the rest of your Tuesday evening if you want to. Peace and chicken grease. I'm out of here.
1: Traffic delays on 78 on the westbound side. That's going to be near the area of exit 29. Not only that area, but if you're going southbound on 287 going into 78, that was slow. 287 in Morristown, southbound at South Street. Earlier problems that happened northbound 287.

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Please. 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